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1: Foxy 92 weather.
2: The KFXI forecast for the clear sky. Our low tonight is in the mid-70s. Tomorrow, we push back into the low 100s under a sunny sky. We're clear for Wednesday night, upper 70s. And temperatures stay close to 100. Coolest day likely Friday, only in the upper 90s. Even a chance of a shower or a thunderstorm, but just an isolated threat. Most of the time, Thursday, Friday, and Saturday, the sky mostly sunny. From the KFXI Weather Center, I'm meteorologist Phil Spivak.
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3: 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The show will feature MMA, boxing, kids kickboxing, grappling, the world-famous Tough Man Contest, and slap fighting. Main events, the long-awaited Battle of Champions. Chickasha's Brandon the Warrior Wright takes on Lawton's Tyson Swisher Sweet Southern for the undisputed pro MMA title belt. And UFC veteran Bubba the Menace McDaniel from Wichita Falls fights the Nightmare Tlaib Abdul-Jabbar from OKC in an all-out war. Also, two title belt fights. Kevin Miner from Lawton fights Nick Summerlin from Carnegie, and Anthony Cox from Blanchard takes on Cole Hollenbeck from Lawton. 30 jaw-breaking fights. 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
4: Play this.

by you. Latest Luke Holmes there. What's up? It's Chris Matthews. Just checking in. Happy to be hanging in on second Monday, first Tuesday, whatever it is. It's all done. South of Sanity, New Country, Zach Hop on the way. Happy to play that for you after Randy House. Here's Goodnight Kiss.

0: Straight from the heart, she's Alexandra Kay, New Country. It's Chris Matthews. Product placement on the way. Bailey Zimmerman's going to try to sell you a truck. We've got Eli Young Band up first.
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0: In this neighborhood, Dirks Bentley lives right next to Alabama. Oh, play me some mountain. And just up the street from Jason Aldean. I want to take a little ride. And we'll visit their neighborhood next.
1: We're Southwest Oklahoma's real country giant. 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
2: Fox News, I'm John Saucier. Senate Minority Leader Chuck Schumer won't say how he feels about the rise in political candidates who ascribe to the views of the Democratic Socialists of America, but he does say when it comes to the midterms, he's confident Democrats across the spectrum can take back the majority in Congress.
3: We are a big tent party, and being a big tent party is a strength, not a weakness.
2: Well, Senator Schumer has endorsed Democratic Congresswoman Haley Stevens in the Michigan Democratic Senate primary against Abdul Al-Sayed. Texas Republican Representative Brandon Gill tells Fox he believes Democrats have a motive for supporting progressive policies.
4: The real sort of political goal here is one of power. It's a way of sort of buying off voters. It's saying, I'm going to give you free stuff, and in exchange, I expect or I hope that you're going to vote for me. And look at those evil Republicans on the other side of the aisle.
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5: It's now time for the weather from the National Weather Service with meteorologist Phil Spivak. 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
7: The KFXI forecast for the clear sky. Our low tonight is in the mid-70s. Tomorrow, we push back into the low 100s under a sunny sky. We're clear for Wednesday night, upper 70s. And temperatures stay close to 100. Coolest day likely Friday, only in the upper 90s. Even a chance of a shower or thunderstorm, but just an isolated threat. Most of the time, Thursday, Friday, and Saturday, the sky mostly sunny. From the KFXI Weather Center, I'm meteorologist Phil Spivak. America.

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7: Hi, I'm Bailey Heston, the 2026 Rush Springs Watermelon Queen, and I'm inviting you to join me at this year's 81st Annual Rush Springs Watermelon Festival. 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Hope to see you there. Look for me. I'll be the one wearing the crown.

0: All my exes will agree. Lauren Elena there. It is Chris Matthews. They'll agree to stick around because New Country from Kenny Chesney's up next.
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0: Oklahoma's real country giant, KFXI, Marlow, Lawton, Fort Sill, and Elmore City.
1: Fox News, I'm Tom Graham. An armed suspect is in custody after being spotted walking the grounds of President Trump's California golf course ahead of the commander-in-chief's planned visit.
2: 38-year-old Janine John Taylor from Downey, California, taken into custody in Rancho Palos Verdes by plainclothes FBI agents after they spotted his suspicious activity.
1: Fox's Kevin Cork, investigators say, was monitoring security practices at the golf course ahead of the president's visit. Los Angeles Fire Department determining the cause of one of last year's deadly wildfires.
3: It was arcing from a transmission tower owned by Southern California Edison that sparked the deadly Eaton fire in January of last year. The Los Angeles Fire Department says it reached that conclusion after 18 months of investigation.
1: Fox's Jack Callahan. 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
4: It's now time for the weather. 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
5: Foxy 92 weather.
6: The KFXI forecast for the clear sky. Our low tonight is in the mid-70s. Tomorrow, we push back into the low 100s under a sunny sky. We're clear for Wednesday night, upper 70s. And temperatures stay close to 100. Coolest day likely Friday, only in the upper 90s. Even a chance of a shower or a thunderstorm, but just an isolated threat. Most of the time, Thursday, Friday, and Saturday, the sky mostly sunny. From the KFXI Weather Center, I'm meteorologist Phil Spivak.
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0: Get ready for Super Fight Night, Great Plains Coliseum, Lawton, Oklahoma, Saturday, August 15th, 6 p.m. All fights inside the four-sided steel cage. The show will feature MMA, boxing, kids kickboxing, grappling, the world-famous Tough Man Contest, and slap fighting. Main events, the long-awaited Battle of Champions. Chickasha's Brandon the Warrior Wright takes on Lawton's Tyson Swisher Sweet Southern for the undisputed pro MMA

0: title belt, and UFC veteran Bubba the Menace McDaniel from Wichita Falls fights the nightmare Tlaib Abdul-Jabbar from OKC in an all-out war. Also, two title belt fights. Kevin Miner from Lawton fights Nick Summerlin from Carnegie, and Anthony Cox from Blanchard takes on Cole Hollenbeck from Lawton. 30 jaw-breaking fights. Get tickets now in Chickasha at Williams Foods, in Duncan at Stepping Out, in Lawton at the Great Plains Coliseum, at the door, or online at leapevents.com. 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
1: 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I'm gonna-

0: Easy to love, Dustin Lynch there. Chris Matthews, just want to be her so bad. It hurts so bad. It hurts. It's Ella Langley. But first, Billy Currington.
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5: Fox News, I'm Ted Lindner. A heavily armed man arrested outside a Trump National Golf Course in California just days before President Trump's trip to the West Coast.
6: An armed man said to be monitoring security planning activities arrested on Sunday with a cache of weapons and body armor. 38-year-old Janine John Taylor from Downey, California, taken into custody in Ranchos Palos Verdes by plainclothes FBI agents after they spotted his suspicious activity.
5: Fox's Kevin Cork, the suspect accused of setting an Eastern Washington State wildfire, making his first court appearance.
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8: Aaron Forrest Farinacci.
7: He's been charged with intentionally setting the wildfire that has destroyed hundreds of structures and forced tens of thousands to evacuate areas near Spokane.
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11: The KFXI forecast. With a clear sky, our low tonight is in the mid-70s. Tomorrow, we push back into the low 100s under a sunny sky. We're clear for Wednesday night, upper 70s. And temperatures stay close to 100. Coolest day likely Friday, only in the upper 90s. Even a chance of a shower or thunderstorm, but just an isolated threat. Most of the time, Thursday, Friday, and Saturday, the sky mostly sunny. From the KFXI Weather Center, I'm meteorologist Phil Spivak.
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9: You've been listening to the weather from the National Weather Service with meteorologist Phil Spivak. 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
2: Hi, I'm Bailey Heston, the 2026 Rush Springs Watermelon Queen, and I'm inviting you to join me at this year's 81st Annual Rush Springs Watermelon Festival. 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Hope to see you there. Look for me. I'll be the one wearing the crown.

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2: Hey, y'all, I'm Chase Matthew. Here's my new song, Holding It Down. Holding It Down is about the small town heroes and realizing you don't got to leave your small town to be a hero. I'm talking the firefighters, the EMS, the police, the teachers, the doctors, the nurses, and everybody else in between that keeps a small town going on a daily basis.

0: It's a story, a tale, a beat, some licks, a tune that stays in your head. A journey shared, a soul that's bared, words that just need to be said. It's a friend and a lover, a memory uncovered, a family, a house, and a dog. A six-string guitar and a little dive bar.
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3: Fox News, I'm Sue Guzman. Trump-backed Representative John James has won Michigan's GOP primary for governor, besting millionaire businessman Perry Johnson. State Secretary of State Jocelyn Benson capturing the Democratic nod to succeed term-limited Gretchen Whitmer. Tonight, the Senate may be passing a continuing resolution, or CR, to fund the government before the September deadline.
4: Later tonight, we're going to pass the next step for the CR to avoid a government shutdown.
3: Indiana Senator Jim Banks, September 30 is the funding deadline. CR would fund the government through December 11th if passed. And Acting Attorney General Todd Blanche clearing a key hurdle to ultimately win Senate confirmation for the AG role full-time.
5: Todd Blanche needed all 12 Republicans on the Senate Judiciary Committee to advance his nomination to the full Senate floor. Those Republicans came through for him.
3: Fox's David Spunt. 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
6: It's now time for the weather from the National Weather Service with meteorologist Phil Spivak. 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
7: Foxy 92 weather.
8: The KFXI forecast for the clear sky. Our low tonight is in the mid-70s. Tomorrow, we push back into the low 100s under a sunny sky. We're clear for Wednesday night, upper 70s. And temperatures stay close to 100. Coolest day likely Friday, only in the upper 90s. Even a chance of a shower or thunderstorm, but just an isolated threat. Most of the time, Thursday, Friday, and Saturday, the sky mostly sunny. From the KFXI Weather Center, I'm meteorologist Phil Spivak.
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9: Get ready for Super Fight Night, Great Plains Coliseum, Lawton, Oklahoma, Saturday, August 15th, 6 p.m. All fights inside the four-sided steel cage. The show will feature MMA, boxing, kids kickboxing, grappling, the world-famous Tough Man Contest, and slap fighting. Main events, the long-awaited Battle of Champions. Chickasha's Brandon the Warrior Wright takes on Lawton's Tyson Swisher Sweet Southern for the undisputed pro MMA title belt. And UFC veteran Bubba the Menace McDaniel from Wichita Falls fights the Nightmare Talib Abdul-Jabbar from OKC in an all-out war. Also, two title belt fights, Kevin Miner from Lawton fights Nick Summerlin from Carnegie, and Anthony Cox from Blanchard takes on Cole Hollenbeck from Lawton. 30 jaw-breaking fights. 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Super Fight Night, August 15th, Great Plains Coliseum. We're gonna knock you out.

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5: Fox News, I'm Ted Lindner. Michigan's Democratic Senate primary coming down to the wire between Abdul El-Sayed and Haley Stevens. The winner going to go up against Republican Mike Rogers in November. President Trump telling Fox he has confidence in Rogers.
6: Mike Rogers is going to be fantastic. Now, I'm not a big believer in polls, but I believe in him somewhat. And based on the polls, he'll do much better against Abdul than he's going to do against the congresswoman.
5: El-Sayed currently leading the polls ahead of Stevens tonight. A heavily armed man arrested outside of Trump National Golf Course in California.
7: An armed man said to be monitoring security planning activities arrested on Sunday with a cache of weapons and body armor. 38-year-old Janine John Taylor from Downey, California, taken into custody in Ranchos Palos Verdes by plainclothes FBI agents after they spotted his suspicious activity.
5: Fox's Kevin Cork. 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
8: It's now time for the weather from the National Weather Service with meteorologist Phil Spieback. 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
10: The KFXI forecast, mainly clear sky through the night. Temperature falls off into the mid-70s. We get back to near 102 on Wednesday. A little cloudiness mixing in with the sunshine, but not enough to stop the temperatures. Clear into the upper 70s Wednesday night, and sunshine another 100-degree day on Thursday. And one more Friday, too. Very slight chance of a shower into the evening Friday. Saturday, still 100. From the KFXI Weather Center, I'm meteorologist Phil Spivak.
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8: You've been listening to the weather from the National Weather Service with meteorologist Phil Spivak. 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

0: Taylor Swift, I knew it. I knew you. I'm Bobby G. Still to come, got John Morgan and Jason Aldean next.
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0: Southwest Oklahoma's real country giant, KFXI, Marlow, Lawton, Fort Sill, and Wairega.
1: News. I'm Sue Guzman. President Trump is warning Iran they have one last chance to make a deal, even as Tehran denies the negotiations. He tells Fox's Trace Gallagher what he wants to see Iran do during these discussions.
2: The only thing that matters is action, and they want to make a deal. We'll see what happens. If they don't make a deal, it's going to be too bad.
1: Trump-backed Representative John James has won Michigan's GOP primary for governor, besting millionaire businessman Perry Johnson. State Secretary of State Jocelyn Benson capturing the Democratic nomination to succeed term-limited Gretchen Whitmer. The Democratic Senate contest between Abdul Al-Sayed and Haley Stevens, too close to call. And Acting Attorney General Todd Blanche clearing a key hurdle to ultimately win Senate confirmation.
3: Todd Blanche needed all 12 Republicans on the Senate Judiciary Committee to advance his nomination to the full Senate floor. Those Republicans came through for him.
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4: It's now time for the weather from the National Weather Service with meteorologist Phil Spivak. 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
5: The KFXI forecast, mainly clear sky through the night. Temperature falls off into the mid-70s. We get back to near 102 on Wednesday. A little cloudiness mixing in with the sunshine, but not enough to stop the temperatures. Clear into the upper 70s Wednesday night, and sunshine another 100-degree day on Thursday. And one more Friday, too. Very slight chance of a shower into the evening Friday. Saturday, still 100. From the KFXI Weather Center, I'm meteorologist Phil Spivak.
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0: And Rogers.
1: Mike Rogers is going to be fantastic. Now, I'm not a big believer in polls, but I believe in him somewhat. And based on the polls, he'll do much better against Abdul than he's going to do against the congresswoman.
0: El Sayed is currently leading the polls ahead of Stevens at this hour. Trump-backed Representative John James winning Michigan's GOP primary for governor, besting millionaire businessman Perry Johnson. The state secretary of state, Jocelyn Benson, capturing the Democrat nomination to succeed term-limited Gretchen Whitmer. And the Powerball jackpot for Wednesday night, worth at least $786 million. If you win, that's a cash value of at least $341 million. 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
2: It's now time for the weather from the National Weather Service with meteorologist Phil Spivak. 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
4: The KFXI forecast, what you see is what you get as far as the weather goes. Not too much cloudiness, some mixing in from time to time. Not too much deviation either. Mid-70s in the morning, Wednesday, just over 100 for the afternoon. Clear upper 70s Wednesday night. Thursday, Friday, Saturday, Sunday, mostly sunny, high near 100. From the KFXI Weather Center, I'm meteorologist Phil Spivak.
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2: You've been listening to the weather from the National Weather Service with meteorologist Phil Spivak. 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

Bailey Zimmerman and Chevy Silverado. Hi there, I'm Bobby G. Lauren Elena on the way. Song called All My Exes. First, it's Blake Shelton. This is Honeybee.

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Obviously, he's gotten quite a bit of trouble here recently. He trashed a hotel room in New Mexico after being drunk. Looks like he did several thousand dollars worth of damages. Barely avoided any felony charges because he paid restitution. But whatever the deal is still continuing because he just canceled all of his remaining tour dates throughout Europe. He is going to stay committed to some of the shows that he's got here in the United States. But hopefully he gets things figured out. Fingers crossed for old Bailey Zimmerman. It's Colin Mann flying through it, folks. Hang on, we got more great music on the way today.

0: Yeah, I knew it. I knew you. Big hit for Taylor Swift. Monster hit off the Toy Story 5 soundtracks. Con Man Live and Loud, folks. Hang tight. Luke Combs and Alexandra Kay up next.
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8: It's now time for the weather from the National Weather Service with meteorologist Phil Spieback. 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
9: Foxy 92 weather.
10: The KFXI forecast, a sunny day today with a high 100 to 104. Tonight, clear sky. We fall back into the upper 70s and sunshine tomorrow with a high reaching the high 90s to low 100s. Thursday night to Friday, more of the same. Couple of extra clouds mixing in. High 96 to 100 Friday. Slightest risk of a storm into the evening. Staying near 100 Saturday and Sunday. From the KFXI Weather Center, I'm meteorologist Phil Spieback.
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8: You've been listening to the weather from the National Weather Service with meteorologist Phil Spieback. 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
14: 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Chickasha's Brandon the Warrior Wright takes on Lawton's Tyson Swisher Sweet Southern for the undisputed pro MMA title belt. And UFC veteran Bubba the Menace McDaniel from Wichita Falls fights the Nightmare Talib Abdul-Jabbar from OKC in an all-out war. Also, two title belt fights. Kevin Miner from Lawton Lawton fights Nick Summerlin from Carnegie. And Anthony Cox from Blanchard takes on Cole Hollenbeck from Lawton. 30 jaw-breaking fights. 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We're gonna knock you out.
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0: Alexandra Kay, not messing around, boy, shooting straight for the heart here in the Con Man Radio Show. Tell you what, folks, to find out more about where I'm going or what I'm doing, check out my socials on Facebook, Instagram, YouTube, and TikTok at Con Man FM. Lots of country music news and video updates. 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

0: You know, the best thing about those two touring together is being able to see that one performed live. Ella Langley, Morgan Wallen, I Can't Love You Anymore. It's Con Man taking good care of you here on a big Wednesday morning, folks. Stick tight, Nate Smith and Sam Hunt on the way next.
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12: The KFXI forecast, a sunny day today with a high 100 to 104. Tonight, clear sky. We fall back into the upper 70s and sunshine tomorrow with a high reaching the high 90s to low 100s. Thursday night to Friday, more of the same. Cold with extra clouds mixing in. High 96 to 100 Friday. Slightest risk of a storm to the evening. Staying near 100 Saturday and Sunday. From the KFXI Weather Center, I'm meteorologist Phil Spivak.
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yet you never thought you'd be such a wonderful, irresistible human being. Listening to all this great country music, but we have always had faith in you. And you are killing it. So how about another song?

Well, that was one of the first big hits that really helped to launch his career. Nate Smith and Bulletproof. Caught Man flying through your Wednesday morning, folks. Stick tight. Chris Stapleton and Max McNown up next.

0: Northwest Oklahoma's real country giant, KFXI, Marlowe, Lawton, Fort Sill, and Ryan.
1: News. I'm Gianna Gelosi. The Democratic Senate primary in Michigan still undecided, with progressive Abdul El-Sayed clinging to a slight lead over Haley Stevens.
2: Though the race has not yet been called, El-Sayed is already turning his attention to his potential opponent in November, Republican Mike Rogers. But there are still many remaining votes in Wayne County, the state's most populous county where Detroit is located. Stevens is leading there by about 4 percentage points, with roughly 18% of the votes still remaining.
1: Fox's Madeline Rivera, 38-year-old California man named Janine John Talay, behind bars, accused of monitoring security planning activities days before the president arrival at Trump National Golf Club.
3: Police say they spotted him walking throughout the grounds, taking photos and videos, and after searching his pockets, found a loaded magazine with hollow point bullets.
1: Fox's Todd Pyro. 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
5: For the sixth straight year, Oklahoma revenues have come in above estimates, and Governor Kevin Stitt says he knows why. Carrie Lockie has that.
6: According to numbers released Monday, the General Revenue Fund closed the fiscal year $612 million over the estimate used to formulate the budget. Stitt says the $1.6 billion in tax cuts since 2019 are the reason why. Stitt says the Oklahoma economy is shining. I'm Carrie Lockie.
5: An arrest has been made in a deadly Tulsa hit and run. Police accused Miranda Chase of hitting a wheelchair-bound man last week on the city's northeast side and then leaving the scene. Kenneth Young was thrown more than 38 feet in the collision and later died. Chase turned herself into police on Tuesday after a warrant had been issued for her arrest. I'm Jackie O'Brien.
4: This is the ONN, the Oklahoma News Network.
7: Hi, Grandma. 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
7: Ooh, can Nina come over?
8: I'm not sure about our new friend. 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

Boy, whoever she was, she made quite an impression. Tucker Whitmore singing about that brunette here on the Con Man Radio Show. Looking great from here on out, folks. Got a bunch of big hits this hour. Stick around for some Graylin James, Water at a Wedding on the way. After this one from Kenny Chesney, and Don't That Make You Want to Fall in Love?

0: Yeah, big hit for old Post Malone. Morgan Wallen in there helping him out. I had some help. Your old buddy Con Man taking a little peek at something interesting that went down this week in country music history. Back in the year 2004, American Idol auditions are held in St. Louis, Missouri. Among the contestants is a 21-year-old college kid from Chakota, Oklahoma, by the name of Carrie Underwood. Not only did she pass the audition, she would also go on to be crowned the season 4 winner. For more country music news and history information, slide by any one of my social media sites at Conman FM.
1: It's now time for the weather from the National Weather Service with meteorologist Phil Speedback. 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
2: The KFXI forecast, a sunny day today with a high 100 to 104. Tonight, clear sky. We fall back into the upper 70s and sunshine tomorrow with a high reaching the high 90s to low 100s. Thursday night to Friday, more of the same. Cold of extra clouds mixing in. High 96 to 100 Friday. Slightest risk of a storm into the evening. Staying near 100 Saturday and Sunday. From the KFXI Weather Center, I'm meteorologist Phil Spivak.
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4: Get ready for Super Fight Night, Great Plains Coliseum, Lawton, Oklahoma, Saturday, August 15th, 6 p.m. All fights inside the four-sided steel cage. The show will feature MMA, boxing, kids kickboxing, grappling, the world-famous Tough Man Contest, and slap fighting. Main events, the long-awaited Battle of Champions. Chickasha's Brandon the Warrior Wright takes on Lawton's Tyson Swisher Sweet Southern for the undisputed pro MMA title belt. And UFC veteran Bubba the Menace McDaniel from Wichita Falls fights the Nightmare Tlaib Abdul-Jabbar from OKC in an all-out war. Also, two title belt fights. Kevin Miner from Lawton fights Nick Summerlin from Carnegie, and Anthony Cox from Blanchard takes on Cole Hollenbeck from Lawton. 30 jaw-breaking fights. 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

0: down one of my favorite tunes out right now. Corey Kent and Co. Wetzel teaming up for Rocky Mountain Low. Con Man still with a stack of requests we're going to try to squeeze in. John Morgan, Justin Moore, and Tyler Hubbard next.
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2: It's time for the weather with meteorologist Phil Spivak. 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
4: The KFXI forecast, a sunny day today with a high 100 to 104. Tonight, clear sky. We fall back into the upper 70s and sunshine tomorrow with a high reaching the high 90s to low 100s. Thursday night to Friday, more of the same. Cold with extra clouds mixing in. High 96 to 100 Friday. Slightest risk of a storm into the evening. Staying near 100 Saturday and Sunday. From the KFXI Weather Center, I'm meteorologist Phil Spivak.
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1: Fox News, I'm CJ Papa. Waiting for an official decision in the Democratic Senate primary race in Michigan, far-left candidate Abdul El-Sayed holds a slim lead over establishment candidate Haley Stevens. But this morning, El-Sayed posting on X, "We won. I am so proud to be your Democratic nominee for U.S. Senate. Let's win in November." Republican candidate Mike Rogers.
2: Two broken candidates here. I mean, one wants to allow the Communist Party to buy farmland here, and the other one believes that, that America deserved 9/11. They had two terrible choices.
1: Rogers on Fox and Friends. North Carolina's 11th congressional district will have a new representative come January. Congressman Chuck Edwards decides to drop his reelection bid after a House ethics panel found substantial evidence the Republican made unwanted advances toward two female staffers. 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
4: The city of Yukon has certified a recall petition for the mayor. Joe Morano has more.
5: Citizens rounded up enough valid signatures to advance the process to city council, which will now take up the matter at their meeting next Tuesday. They're required by law to set up a recall election. Residents are upset with Mayor Brian Pillmore over the way a proposed data center has been handled. I'm Joe Morano.
4: Evacuations near Newcastle yesterday are blamed on a wildfire. As many as 10 homes were evacuated. Residents were allowed to return to their homes after the fire was brought under control. No injuries were reported. The cause of the fire is being investigated. Youths riding e-bikes are blamed for damage at Oklahoma City's Surrey Hill Golf Club. Authorities say witnesses spotted the youths riding on fairways and greens over the past several months. Damage is estimated in the thousands of dollars. I'm Jackie O'Brien.
3: This is the ONN, the Oklahoma News Network.
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8: When it's time to fill your prescriptions, trust the hometown team that's been serving Marlow for generations.

Hands down, the hottest concert ticket of the summer. If you get a chance to see him in a big stadium somewhere, I highly suggest it. Man, that guy is good. Morgan Wallen and Don't We. It's Con Man flying through it, folks. Looking great from here on out. Still got a ton of requests we're going to try to squeeze in over the next 60 minutes or so, including a big hit from Cody Johnson, Luke Bryan on the way. After this one, a classic from Dan and Shay and Speechless.

0: Yeah, he's got a brand new album set to drop September 18th entitled Signs. On it, you'll find that tune right there. She's country and she knows it. It's Luke Bryan singing about her here on the Con Man Radio Show. Looks great from here on out, folks. Stick tight. We got Cody Johnson and Luke Combs up next.
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0: Yeah, it's Luke Combs. Had to rethink some things here on the Con Man Radio Show. 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
1: It's now time for the weather from the National Weather Service with meteorologist Phil Spivak. 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
2: Foxy 92 weather.
3: The KFXI forecast, a sunny day today with a high 100 to 104. Tonight, clear sky. We fall back into the upper 70s and sunshine tomorrow with a high reaching the high 90s to low 100s. Thursday night to Friday, more of the same. Call of extra clouds mixing in. High 96 to 100 Friday. Slightest risk of a storm to the evening. Staying near 100 Saturday and Sunday. From the KFXI Weather Center, I'm meteorologist Phil Spivak.
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4: 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The show will feature MMA, boxing, kids kickboxing, grappling, the world-famous Tough Man Contest, and slap fighting. 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Chickasha's Brandon the Warrior Wright takes on Lawton's Tyson Swisher Sweet Southern for the undisputed pro MMA title belt. And UFC veteran Bubba the Menace McDaniel from Wichita Falls fights the Nightmare Tlaib Abdul-Jabbar from OKC in an all-out war. Also, two title belt fights. Kevin Miner from Lawton fights Nick Summerlin from Carnegie, and Anthony Cox from Blanchard takes on Cole Hollenbeck from Lawton. 30 jaw-breaking fights. 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

0: 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Wrapping it up with my favorite country song and Hardy singing about it here on the Con Man Radio Show. Stick tight, Dylan, Scott, and Parmalee up next. We'll see you tomorrow morning. Peace out.
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4: The KFXI forecast, a sunny day today with a high 100 to 104. Tonight, clear sky. We fall back into the upper 70s and sunshine tomorrow with a high reaching the high 90s to low 100s. Thursday night to Friday, more of the same. Cold of extra clouds mixing in. High 96 to 100 Friday. Slightest risk of a storm into the evening. Staying near 100 Saturday and Sunday. From the KFXI Weather Center, I'm meteorologist Phil Spivak.
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0: Giant, KFXI, Marlow, Lawton, Fort Sill, and Bray.
1: News. I'm Therese Crowley. Progressive Abdul Al-Sayed declares on X he won the Michigan Democrat Senate primary over establishment-backed Haley Stevens, but the razor-thin race has not been called. Republican John James wins the Michigan governor's primary with his own affordability
2: message. Michigan's families are paying some of the highest gasoline prices in the Midwest. Our unemployment rate is among the highest in America. Our children are falling behind.
1: Facing Democrat Jocelyn Benson. President Trump in L.A. talking gas prices and telling Fox that a deal with Iran to open the Strait of Hormuz is close.
3: The companies have to start going. You know, they're making too much money, and they've got to start lowering it. But we're going to be down into the threes and maybe the twos pretty soon.
1: And says if Iran doesn't sign, too bad. A California man under arrest picked up armed and surveilling Trump National Golf Club in Rancho Palos Verdes 2 days before President Trump's visit. 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
5: The Ben Gamla Jewish Charter School Foundation will be in federal court today in Oklahoma City. Jacqueline Scott tells us why.
6: Ben Gamla wants an injunction blocking Oklahoma from excluding religious schools from the statewide charter school program. The foundation filed a federal lawsuit after the state charter school board rejected the foundation's application for a virtual charter school. The school claims the charter school board unconstitutionally discriminates against religious applicants. I'm Jacqueline Scott.
5: An arrest has been made in a deadly Tulsa hit and run. Police accuse Miranda Chase of hitting a wheelchair-bound man last week on the city's northeast side and then leaving the scene. Kenneth Young was thrown more than 38 feet in the collision and later died. Chase turned herself into police on Tuesday after a warrant had been issued for her arrest. I'm Jackie O'Brien.
4: This is the ONN, the Oklahoma News Network.
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I'm RD, one step closer to the weekend. Here's Gloriana.

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2: The KFXI forecast, a sunny day underway. Temperatures through the low 100s today. Clear sky, mid-70s tonight, and more sunshine tomorrow with a high into the low 100s. One more time at triple digits on Thursday, though we're not far. Friday, it'll be upper 90s. There is a chance on Friday for a couple of hit or miss showers and thunderstorms from the afternoon right through the night. Back to sunshine Saturday, the high near 100. From the KFXI Weather Center, I'm meteorologist Phil Spivak.
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0: There's Miss Ella. Word for the wind right here on KFXI, Foxy 92, half past the hour of 9 o'clock. Looking around the area, some of the temps over at Lawton, 84. Chickasha's at 86. In Velma, 85. Here at Foxy 92 Studios, mostly clear skies, 87 degrees.
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2: 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Dog friendly, cat friendly, house trained, walks nicely on a leash, and loves car rides. 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She loves water and will never say no to a peanut butter treat. Now meet Madonna, a stunning beauty with emerald eyes. Madonna isn't just a superstar in name. She's got the looks and the personality to match. At 2 years old, Madonna is past the kitten chaos, but still full of playful curiosity and charm. She's gentle and loves nothing more than finding a sunny windowsill to lounge in. Now here's Barbara Gordon, a 3-year-old German Shepherd mix with a heart as big as her 52-pound frame, already spayed and ready to be your loyal companion. Remember, don't shop but adopt from the Stevens County Humane Society in Duncan and help control the pet population. Have your dogs or cats spay or neuter.
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2: The KFXI forecast: under a sunny sky this afternoon, 100 to 104 the afternoon high. A heat advisory is in effect through the afternoon hours. Clear sky tonight, dropping into the upper 70s, and tomorrow another mostly sunny day. We'll be at or possibly just above 100. And Friday as well. Slightest risk of a storm on Friday. Staying dry through the weekend, sunshine near 100 each day. From the KFXI Weather Center, I'm meteorologist Phil Spivak.
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1: 92. Fox News, I'm CJ Papafar. Left progressive candidate Abdul El Sayed declared the winner of the Democratic Senate primary race in Michigan by the Associated Press, defeating establishment candidate Haley Stevens. El Sayed speaking this morning on MS Now's Morning Joe program.
2: We're focused on trying to figure out how we bring the party together to defeat Mike Rogers in November.
1: President Trump on Truth Social writing, "We must vote for Mike Rogers." As for the Republican,
3: "This is really about the heart and soul of our country. I have never seen someone so radical, so extreme, get nominated by a political party."
1: The former congressman appearing on Fox and Friends. The president delivers remarks on the economy this afternoon in Las Vegas while indicating a deal with Iran could happen as early as today. Israel says its military strikes Hezbollah in southern Lebanon over a blatant violation of the ceasefire. 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
5: A ruling could come later this week in the feud between the Oklahoma County Jail Trust and County Sheriff over transporting inmates. Rex Oates has more.
6: Both sides presented their arguments to Canadian County Judge Paul Hess yesterday. A lot of the testimony in the five-hour hearing centered on how the jail trust has stopped paying the sheriff's department after a court ordered the transportation duties to continue. The core issue is whether or not the sheriff's department is obligated to provide that transportation. I'm Rex Oates.
5: Tulsa-based Williams Company has announced it's purchasing another pipeline company in a $5.5 billion deal. Williams says the purchase of Momentum Midstream will help it grow its liquefied natural gas exports. The deal will give Williams over 4,000 miles of pipelines and will give them the capacity to move about 6 billion cubic feet of gas a day. I'm Jackie O'Brien.
4: This is the ONN, the Oklahoma News Network.
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There's Dirks Bentley. What was I thinking on KFXI, Foxy 92, 14 minutes past the hour of 10 o'clock. Sunny, 90 degrees outside the studios. Here's one for Sue and Duncan. Bill, I think she kind of likes you. It's Faith Hill.

0: It's now time for the weather from the National Weather Service with meteorologist Phil Spivak. 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
2: The KFXI forecast: under a sunny sky this afternoon, 100 to 104 the afternoon high. A heat advisory is in effect through the afternoon hours. Clear sky tonight, dropping into the upper 70s, and tomorrow another mostly sunny day. We'll be at or possibly just above 100, and Friday as well. Slightest risk of a storm on Friday, staying dry through the weekend, sunshine near 100 each day. From the KFXI Weather Center, I'm meteorologist Phil Spivak.
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0: You've been listening to the weather from the National Weather Service with meteorologist Phil Spivak. 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
3: 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Chickasha's Brandon the Warrior Wright takes on Lawton's Tyson Swisher Sweet Southern for the undisputed pro MMA title belt. And UFC veteran Bubba the Menace McDaniel from Wichita Falls fights the Nightmare Talib Abdul-Jabbar from OKC in an all-out war. Also, two title belt fights. Kevin Miner from Lawton fights Nick Summerlin from Carnegie, and Anthony Cox from Blanchard takes on Cole Hollenbeck from Lawton. 30 jaw-breaking fights. 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

Wallen, Morgan Wallen, I Can't Love You Anymore. That one right there is sitting at number 4 on the Billboard Hot 100. Of course, country has 1, 2, 3, 4, 5. I'll read those off to you again here in just a little bit. Looking around the area, 92 degrees in Fort Sill, Chickasha, 93. Down in Terrell, 93. Here's Foxy 92 Studios, 91 degrees, beautiful clear skies.

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2: The KFXI forecast: a sunny day today with a heat advisory as temperatures climb just above 100 for the afternoon. We drop off tonight to 77 with a clear sky, and tomorrow and Friday, mainly sunny skies, highs near 100, slight chance of a thunderstorm on Friday, about a 20% chance. Weekend, we stay near 100 and we stay mostly sunny. From the KFXI Weather Center, I'm meteorologist Phil Spivak.
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0: You've been listening to The Weather with meteorologist Phil Spivak, brought to you by the Cancer Care Connection Network of Stevens and Jefferson County. 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There will be live entertainment, a carnival, food, arts and crafts, a car show, and of course, the free watermelon feed starts at 4 p.m. Our live broadcast is being brought to you by Newberry Express Pharmacy, Jet Solutions, Rural Electric Cooperative, and Vimy Ridge Baptist Church. Don't miss the fun this Saturday at Jeff Davis Park in Rush Springs. We're in Rush Springs because we are Rush Springs radio station, KFXI Foxy 92.

0: Southwest Oklahoma's real country giant, KFXI, Marlow, Lawton, Fort Sill, and Indiahoma.
1: I'm Therese Crowley. Progressive Abdul Al-Sayed wins the Democrat National Committee stamp of approval. Ken Martin just endorsed him for Senate in Michigan after the race was called, winning the primary by just 1 point over establishment-backed Haley Stevens.
2: What we showed is that the power of our many is greater than the power of their money.
1: Al-Sayed now takes on Republican Mike Rogers, who tells Fox the Democrats have problems.
3: They had two terrible choices. They've been at each other's throat for a better part of a year. They have coalition problems.
1: President Trump posting great news for the Republican Party, calling Al-Sayed a communist loser who hates Jews and Israel. The president in Las Vegas tells Fox's Trace Gallagher that a deal with Iran is close to open the Strait of Hormuz.
4: The only thing that matters is action, and they want to make a deal. We'll see what happens. If they don't make a deal, it's going
1: to
4: be too bad.
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6: The Citizens Bond Oversight Advisory Board is recommending a 0.4 cent sales tax to pay for the new Oklahoma County Jail. County Commissioner Brian Maughan tells News 4 a sales tax is looking more and more like the best option to pay for the new jail.
7: I know there's no other way to do it. I can't build it out of air. I have tried to stretch the dollars that we had available as far as we could.
6: The proposal now heads to Oklahoma County Commissioners, who have until August 19th to decide if they want to put it before voters in November. Previous sales tax proposals have failed before commissioners. Juveniles riding e-bikes are to blame for damage to Oklahoma City's Surry Hills Golf Club. Authorities say witnesses spotted the youths riding on fairways and greens over the past several months. Damage is estimated in the thousands of dollars. I'm Jackie O'Brien.
5: This is the ONN, the Oklahoma News Network.
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Zach, John King, Get to Drinking on KFXI, Foxy 92. 13 minutes past the hour of 11 o'clock. 93 degrees, sunny skies outside the studios. 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

0: It's now time for the weather from the National Weather Service with meteorologist Phil Spivak. 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
1: The KFXI forecast a sunny day today with a heat advisory as temperatures climb just above 100 for the afternoon. We drop off tonight to 77 with a clear sky, and tomorrow and Friday, mainly sunny skies, highs near 100, slight chance of a thunderstorm on Friday, but a 20% chance. Weekend, we stay near 100 and we stay mostly sunny. From the KFXI Weather Center, I'm meteorologist Phil Spivak.
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0: You've been listening to the weather from the National Weather Service with meteorologist Phil Spivak. 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
3: 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The show will feature MMA, boxing, kids kickboxing, grappling, the world-famous Tough Man Contest, and slap fighting. Main events, the long-awaited Battle of Champions. Chickasha's Brandon the Warrior Wright takes on Lawton's Tyson Swisher Sweet Southern for the undisputed pro MMA title belt. And UFC veteran Bubba the Menace McDaniel from Wichita Falls fights the Nightmare Tlaib Abdul-Jabbar from OKC in an all-out war. Also, two title belt fights. Kevin Miner from Lawton fights Nick Summerlin from Carnegie, and Anthony Cox from Blanchard takes on Cole Hollenbeck from Lawton. 30 jaw-breaking fights. 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

0: That's John Morgan, Kid and Myself on KFXI, Foxy 92, half past the hour of 11 o'clock. Most of you know that the 81st Annual Watermelon Festival is going to be going on this weekend in Rush Springs. It's a big high time there, so make sure and make plans to go down there and see that. As a matter of fact, the Rush Springs Watermelon Queen is going to be here in the studio next hour. At the bottom of the hour, we're going to check in with her and see what's all going to happen this weekend. Looking around the area, 97 degrees in, Fort Sill? Lost my glasses there for a moment. Anadarko, 95. Elmore City, 96. Here at Foxy 92 Studios. Clear skies, 95.
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Hardy, Eric Church, Morgan Wallen, Tim McGraw with MacArthur. 12 minutes till the top of the hour. It's about lunchtime. Start heading for your car. Boss won't care. There's Post Malone, Luke Combs.

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2: The KFXI forecast: under a sunny sky this afternoon, 100 to 104 the afternoon high. A heat advisory is in effect through the afternoon hours. Clear sky tonight, dropping into the upper 70s, and tomorrow another mostly sunny day. We'll be at or possibly just above 100, and Friday as well. Slightest risk of a storm on Friday. Staying dry through the weekend. Sunshine near 100 each day. From the KFXI Weather Center, I'm meteorologist Phil Spivak.
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2: News. I'm Gianna Gelosi. A victory for the far left.
3: What we showed is that the power of our many is greater than the power of their money.
2: Abdul El-Sayed, backed by the Democratic Socialists, narrowly beat Haley Stevens to win the Michigan Senate Democratic primary. He'll face Mike Rogers in November.
3: Mike Rogers is a guy who, believe it or not, went back to Florida so he could lick every single boot Donald Trump owns to beg for his endorsement.
2: President Trump called El-Sayed a communist loser on Truth Social. North Carolina Republican Congressman Chuck Edwards no longer running for re-election.
4: Edwards' decision comes after a House ethics panel found substantial evidence, in their words, the congressman harassed female staffers. North Carolina's primary date has passed, and the GOP is now expected to pick a nominee quickly to face Democratic nominee Jamie Ager.
2: Fox's Evan Brown. 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
6: A ruling could come later this week in the feud between the Oklahoma County Jail Trust and County Sheriff over transporting inmates.
7: Both sides presented their arguments to Canadian County Judge Paul Hess yesterday. A lot of the testimony in the five-hour hearing centered on how the jail trust has stopped paying the sheriff's department after a court ordered the transportation duties to continue. The core issue is whether or not the sheriff's department is obligated to provide that transportation. I'm Rex Oates.
6: The city of Yukon has certified a recall petition for the mayor. Citizens gathered enough valid signatures to advance the process to city council, which will take up the matter at their meeting next Tuesday. They're required by law to set up a recall election. Residents are upset with Mayor Brian Pillmore over the way a proposed data center has been handled. Oklahoma business bankruptcies rose nearly 41% last year, according to LendingTree. I'm Eric Lycombe.
5: This is the ONN, the Oklahoma News Network.
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0: I was so nervous.
1: I know you were nervous.
0: I don't even know what I was thinking.
1: But there's only one door in the bedroom, bro.
0: Just one door.
1: Just one door.
0: That's right. Glad we figured that out. We got it right now.

There's Morgan Wallen doing we on KFXI, Foxy 92, 13 minutes past the hour of 12 o'clock. 96 degrees, sunny skies outside the studios. Be sure and stick around. Coming up in about 15 minutes, we're going to check with, we're going to have the Rush Springs Watermelon Queen here with us. We're going to check with her, see what's going to be taking place in Rush Springs this weekend. The little bird grows up, goes from about 1,200 people to about 20,000 people all in one day. So we'll check with her right towards the bottom of the hour.

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2: The KFXI forecast: under a sunny sky this afternoon, 100 to 104 the afternoon high. A heat advisory is in effect through the afternoon hours. Clear sky tonight, dropping into the upper 70s, and tomorrow another mostly sunny day. We'll be at or possibly just above 100. And Friday as well. Slightest risk of a storm on Friday. Staying dry through the weekend, sunshine near 100 each day. From the KFXI Weather Center, I'm meteorologist Phil Spieback.
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4: Hi, I'm Bailey Heston, the 2026 Rush Springs Watermelon Queen, and I'm inviting you to join me at this year's 81st Annual Rush Springs Watermelon Festival. We will start our day out with a 5K and a 10K run, a carnival, and exciting entertainment on the stage all day long. More than 100 arts and craft vendors, lots of great food, and of course, watermelon. The festival is all day, Saturday, August the 8th at Jeff Davis Park. Hope to see you there. Look for me. I'll be the one wearing the crown.

There's Tim McGraw, Southern Girl on KFXI, Foxy 92. The Rush Springs Watermelon Queen has made it in the building. We'll be checking in with her in just a few, but first, it's George Burge and Luke Bryan.

0: Well, as promised, we're sitting here with the 2026 Rush Springs Watermelon Queen, Bailey Heston. Bailey, how are you today?
1: I'm doing great. How are you?
0: Doing fantastic. Tell you what, I just want to go through a few things. First off, tell us a little about yourself, if you would, please.
1: Well, I'm Bailey Heston. I go to Rush Springs High School. I'll be a senior this year. And I had the honor of becoming the 2026 Rush Springs Watermelon Queen, which has always been my dream.
0: I asked you when you first came in, are y'all starting a Heston dynasty? Because I believe the previous queen is your cousin. Is that correct?
1: Yes, sir.
0: Is it Kylie?
1: Yes.
0: Yeah, okay. I talked to Kylie last year. Now I got another Heston in there. Well, congratulations to both of you. One for her finishing up her year, and one for you just getting started on your year to come.
1: Yes.
0: Enjoying it. Let's talk about the festival itself. Give me an idea of kind of the things that lead up to the festival, what's going to happen. Then on festival day, what takes place there in Jeff Davis Park?
1: There is an amazing parade, which I will be in. There's many other people that will be in that parade. It's a great parade. We also have our 5K and 10K run in the morning. It's super fun. You'll see me at the finish line because I'll be waiting there. We have our Tiny Tots contest, which is absolutely adorable. Our seed spinning contest. And we also have a free watermelon feed at 4. We have amazing arts and craft vendors and a lot of great food. We also have our watermelon barn, which has amazing watermelons, and they're absolutely gorgeous and huge. So you guys should definitely come out and check it out.
0: What time does all this start on Saturday? Is it this Saturday, August the 8th? Is that correct?
1: Yes, August the 8th.
0: Go ahead. What time?
1: So the 5K and the 10K will start around 7 a.m.
0: What about music? I'm a big music fan. Being in radio, are you going to have any entertainment during the day down there?
1: Yes, we have a lot of different artists coming down. It's really cool.
0: In your last few weeks or last month, I guess it is, have you been able to attend any other festivals or events throughout Oklahoma?
1: Yes, I have been to many places so far. I have been to the Blackberry Festival. I went to the Noodling Festival, and I also went to Liberty Fest Car Show. I also got to judge a watermelon eating contest.
0: So you're going from judging watermelon contest right into the big mix of it, August the 8th.
1: All yes.
0: Right. That is fantastic. We're going to take a quick break, and we'll be right back with the 2026 Rush Springs Watermelon Queen, Bailey Heston. The Vimy Ridge Baptist Church in Rush Springs would like to invite you to worship with them every Sunday. Sunday school begins at 10 a.m. Morning worship at 10:55. 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All right, well, we're back with Bailey Heston, the 2026 Rush Springs Watermelon Queen. Bailey, you've got a whole year to enjoy this queen thing, but I'm sure you're going to be extremely busy, yes?
1: Yes, sir.
0: Absolutely. Okay. Let me ask this. Once this year's over with, and you get through school, I believe you mentioned that you were going to be a senior. Once that's over with, what are your plans after that?
1: Well, I am juggling between two decisions, and they're both great opportunities. I either want to be a young educator or be an esthetician, which many of you might not know what that is. It specializes in different skin types with facials and many other stuff.
0: Okay. Tell you what, if you would, run through for me one more time and for the people listening. Saturday, August the 8th, what all is taking place in Jeff Davis Park?
1: We start off our day with a great 5K and 10K run, then have entertainment on the stage all day long, an amazing car show. We also have our Tiny Tots contest, which is absolutely adorable, seed spitting contest, and we also have our watermelon barn that has beautiful watermelons, and you can see our biggest watermelon.
0: One thing I'm interested in, I heard there's going to be free watermelon at some point.
1: Yes, a free watermelon feed at 4. Amazing Rush Springs watermelon. People say it might be the best.
0: Are they able to purchase watermelon up through the day?
1: Yes, they are. All throughout the day, there's watermelon available to be purchased, but at 4, it will be free.
0: Free. Everybody likes free.
1: Yes, they do.
0: Well, Bailey, it's been an honor and a joy speaking with you.
1: Thank you for having me.
0: We do thank you here at KFXI. Well, that wraps it up for me. I'm RD, and that was Bailey Heston, the 2026 Rush Springs Watermelon Queen. Foxy

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2: The KFXI forecast: a sunny day today with a heat advisory as temperatures climb just above 100 for the afternoon. We drop off tonight to 77 with a clear sky, and tomorrow and Friday, mainly sunny skies, highs near 100, slight chance of a thunderstorm on Friday, but a 20% chance. Weekend, we stay near 100 and we stay mostly sunny. From the KFXI Weather Center, I'm meteorologist Phil Spivak.
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Dr. Morgan Wallen, I Got Better, right here on KFXI, Foxy 92. 12 minutes past the hour of 1 o'clock, 99 degrees and climbing. Here's Keith Urban, somewhere in my car.

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2: The KFXI forecast: under a sunny sky this afternoon, 100 to 104 the afternoon high. A heat advisory is in effect through the afternoon hours. Clear sky tonight, dropping into the upper 70s, and tomorrow another mostly sunny day. We'll be at or possibly just above 100. And Friday as well. Slightest risk of a storm on Friday. Staying dry through the weekend, sunshine near 100 each day. From the KFXI Weather Center, I'm meteorologist Phil Spivak.
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0: You've been listening to the weather from the National Weather Service with meteorologist Phil Spivak. 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
3: 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The show will feature MMA, boxing, kids kickboxing, grappling, the world-famous Tough Man Contest, and slap fighting. Main events, the long-awaited Battle of Champions. Chickasha's Brandon the Warrior Wright takes on Lawton's Tyson Swisher Sweet Southern for the undisputed pro MMA title belt. And UFC veteran Bubba the Menace McDaniel from Wichita Falls fights the Nightmare Tlaib Abdul-Jabbar from OKC in an all-out war. Also, two title belt fights. Kevin Miner from Lawton fights Nick Summerlin from Carnegie, and Anthony Cox from Blanchard takes on Cole Hollenbeck from Lawton. 30 jaw-breaking fights. 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

That's Sam Hunt with Outskirts on KFXI Foxy 92. 28 minutes past the hour of 1 o'clock. It got hot. Been hot. Going to stay hot for the next week or so. Come on, fall. Looking at some of the temps around the area. Over at Medicine Park, 100 degrees. 104 in Chickasha. Waurika hit 102. Here at Foxy 92, clear skies, 99 degrees.

That's Thomas Red after all the bars are closed, right here on KFXI, Foxy 92, quarter till the top of the hour, 100 degrees, Hudson Westbrook, painted you pretty.

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2: The KFXI forecast: a sunny day today with a heat advisory as temperatures climb just above 100 for the afternoon. We drop off tonight to 77 with a clear sky, and tomorrow and Friday, mainly sunny skies, highs near 100, slight chance of a thunderstorm on Friday, about a 20% chance. Weekend, we stay near 100 and we stay mostly sunny. From the KFXI Weather Center, I'm meteorologist Phil Spivak.
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0: You've been listening to The Weather with meteorologist Phil Spivak, brought to you by the Cancer Care Connection Network of Stevens and Jefferson County. 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Don't miss the fun this Saturday at Jeff Davis Park in Rush Springs. We're in Rush Springs because we are Rush Springs radio station, KFXI Foxy 92.
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Low Cash, Parmalee, let the country music play here on KFXI, Foxy 92. 8 minutes till the top of the hour. I'm RD. That wraps it up for me. I've enjoyed it. Thanks for hanging out with me. Thanks for letting me ride along. We'll do it all right here again tomorrow. We'll see you then. Here's Curtis Grimes.

0: here, Southwest Oklahoma's real country giant, KFXI, Marlow, Lawton, Fort Sill, and Rush Springs.
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2: News. I'm John Saucier. Michigan Democrat Abdul El-Sayed declared the winner of his state's Democratic Senate primary last night, the now Democratic candidate thanking his primary opponent, Congresswoman Haley Stevens.
3: Haley brings the best of herself to her work. She is one of the most committed public servants that you'll ever meet. She loves democracy like I love democracy. And whatever differences that we might have had in the primary, they pale in comparison to what unifies us.
2: He'll face Republican candidate, former Congressman Mike Rogers, in the general election in November. The Senate said to confirm Acting Attorney General Todd Blanche as official head of the Justice Department after he was advanced out of committee on Tuesday. Blanche says he's not worried about this vote.
4: I've been talking to Republicans and Democrats for the past several months, and I'll continue to do so. And my team has been as well.
2: Maine Republican Senator Susan Collins suggesting she would not vote to confirm Blanche. 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
6: A heat advisory is in place for a large part of central and eastern Oklahoma into tonight. Heat index readings up to 107 are forecast. Use caution outdoors. A high-profile lawsuit against State Farm over home damage claim denials is now set to begin on December 7th. Oklahoma County Judge Amy Palumbo also gave State Farm a September 3rd deadline for providing documents and depositions.
7: This production was originally ordered in November of 2025. So the fact that we're sitting here in August and State Farm has not complied with that order is really speaks more to State Farm's delay than anything else.
6: Attorney Hannah Witten represents the homeowners who brought the suit that contends State Farm has a scheme in place to underpay and deny hail and wind damage claims. OU is starting the upcoming football season as a top 10 team. Sooners are ranked 9th in the preseason coaches poll. I'm Rex Oates.
5: This is the ONN, the Oklahoma News Network.
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2: It's now time for the weather from the National Weather Service with meteorologist Phil Spivak. 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
4: The KFXI forecast, a sunny afternoon as temperatures top 100 again, and for the next 4 or 5 days, we're going to stay near 100. May back off to the upper 90s by early week, but through the weekend, mostly a sunny sky. Thursday, Friday, Saturday, Sunday near 100. Very slight chance of a thunderstorm Friday. That's about it. Most of the days, the chance of rain is negligible to zero. From the KFXI Weather Center, I'm meteorologist Phil Spivak.
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2: You've been listening to the weather from the National Weather Service with meteorologist Phil Spivak. 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
7: 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Chickasha's Brandon the Warrior Wright takes on Lawton's Tyson Swisher Sweet Southern for the undisputed pro MMA title belt. And UFC veteran Bubba the Menace McDaniel from Wichita Falls fights the Nightmare Tlaib Abdul-Jabbar from OKC in an all-out war. Also, two title belt fights. Kevin Miner from Lawton fights Nick Summerlin from Carnegie, and Anthony Cox from Blanchard takes on Cole Hollenbeck from Lawton. 30 jaw-breaking fights. 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
4: The KFXI forecast, a sunny afternoon as temperatures top 100 again. And for the next 4 or 5 days, we're going to stay near 100. May back off to the upper 90s by early week. But through the weekend, mostly a sunny sky. Thursday, Friday, Saturday, Sunday near 100. Very slight chance of a thunderstorm Friday. That's about it. Most of the days, the chance of rain is negligible to zero. From the KFXI Weather Center, I'm meteorologist Phil Spivak.
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2: You've been listening to The Weather with meteorologist Phil Spivak, brought to you by the Cancer Care Connection Network of Stevens and Jefferson County.
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1: Fox News, I'm Tom Graham. Another progressive defeats a more moderate Democrat in the primaries. Abdul El Sayed has won his party's Senate nomination in Michigan. Today, he told supporters don't blame him for the nation's current troubles.
2: My name is not raising your gas prices. My name is not taking us to war. My name is not the reason you can't afford your groceries. You know what it is? They're BS policies.
1: He'll face off against Republican Mike Rogers in the general election. Firefighters continue to battle several blazes in Washington state. Fox Weather's Craig Herrera is in Spokane.
3: The wildfires continue to burn on with no containment. We have had help as far as winds. The lack of winds has helped with firefighting efforts. It is very dry, though, and temperatures getting back up into the mid-90s on the eastern side of the state.
1: More than 700 structures have been destroyed. 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
5: Be careful outside. Triple-digit temperatures are present across much of the state at this hour. A heat advisory is in place for central and eastern Oklahoma. The Citizens Bond Oversight Advisory Board is recommending a 0.4-cent sales tax to pay for the new Oklahoma County Jail. County Commissioner Brian Maughan tells News 4 sales tax is looking more and more like their best option to pay for the jail.
6: I know there's no other way to do it. I can't build it out of air. I have tried to stretch the dollars that we had available as far as we could.
5: County commissioners now have until August 19th to decide if they want to put the plan before voters in November. OU offering a new tailgating option this fall. They're introducing what they're calling a turnkey tailgating option on the Boyd Lawn, where fans can reserve spots for a fee. Tailgating will remain free on the North Oval. I'm Rex Oates.
4: This is the ONN, the Oklahoma News Network.
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8: 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Hope to see you there. Look for me. I'll be the one wearing the crown.

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We do have the best country music on the radio, all lined up and ready to roll. For you, that's got to count for something, right?

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0: From the Twisters soundtrack, that's Ain't No Love in Oklahoma from Luke Combs. Pick up a puppy on the way home from a maternity ward. Researchers say babies get sick less often if families have dogs, thanks to bacteria and fungus that your furry friends actually bring home. Interesting.
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2: It's now time for the weather from the National Weather Service with meteorologist Phil Spieback. 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
4: The KFXI forecast, we've got a sunny day underway and a hot one, too, with temperatures in triple digits. We drop back tonight to a low of 77 under a clear sky. Tomorrow, mostly sunny, 98 to 102 the high. And again on Friday, similar temperature. The chance of rain, though, as high as 20% through the overnight hours Thursday night into Friday. And then back to sunshine Saturday, Sunday near 100. From the KFXI Weather Center, I'm meteorologist Phil Spieback.
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2: You've been listening to the weather from the National Weather Service with meteorologist Phil Spieback. 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
5: Get ready for Super Fight Night, Great Plains Coliseum, Lawton, Oklahoma, Saturday, August 15th, 6 p.m. All fights inside the four-sided steel cage. The show will feature MMA, boxing, kids kickboxing, grappling, the world-famous Tough Man Contest, and slap fighting. 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Chickasha's Brandon the Warrior Wright takes on Lawton's Tyson Swisher Sweet Southern for the undisputed pro MMA title belt. And UFC veteran Bubba the Menace McDaniel from Wichita Falls fights the Nightmare Tlaib Abdul-Jabbar from OKC in an all-out war. Also, two title belt fights. Kevin Miner from Lawton fights Nick Summerlin from Carnegie, and Anthony Cox from Blanchard takes on Cole Hollenbeck from Lawton. 30 jaw-breaking fights. 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

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So if you ever worry about me walking out, yeah, let me tell you something.

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But we have always had faith in you, and you are killing it. So how about another song?

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1: Cowgirl, that's Parmalee. 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But speaking up sends the opposite message. So let everyone know how you feel. I guess that's the big takeaway, right?
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5: The KFXI forecast, a sunny afternoon as temperatures top 100 again. And for the next 4 or 5 days, we're going to stay near 100. Maybach off to the upper 90s by early week, but through the weekend, mostly a sunny sky. Thursday, Friday, Saturday, Sunday near 100. Very slight chance of a thunderstorm Friday. That's about it. Most of the days, the chance of rain is negligible to zero. From the KFXI Weather Center, I'm meteorologist Phil Spivak.
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1: Fox News, I'm John Saucier. Michigan Democrat Abdul El-Sayed being declared the winner of the Democratic Senate primary. A now Democratic candidate thanking his primary opponent, Congresswoman Haley Stevens.
2: Haley brings the best of herself to her work. She is one of the most committed public servants that you'll ever meet. She loves democracy like I love democracy. And whatever differences that we might have had in the primary, they pale in comparison to what unifies us.
1: He'll next face Republican candidate, former Congressman Mike Rogers, in the general election in November. Indiana Republican Senator Jim Banks criticizing the nominee on Fox.
3: If he would happen to win in November, he would be the most extreme Democrat, radical United States senator that we've ever had. He would make Bernie Sanders look squishy.
1: El-Sayed has accused Rogers of being beholden to corporate interests. Democrats are hoping to hold on to the Senate to keep their hopes of controlling the Senate alive. 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
5: An Oklahoma County judge has scolded insurance giant State Farm in a lawsuit brought over home damage claim denials. Judge Amy Palumbo has given the company until September to produce documents and depositions in the case. She also set a December 7th date for the trial to start. State School Superintendent Lyndall Fields is taking on more work. Eric Likem explains.
6: Governor Kevin Stitt has named Fields as Secretary of Education. Stitt says Fields will still hold the superintendent position while serving in his cabinet. Stitt says Fields has shown strong, steady leadership as superintendent, which has led to real progress in education.
5: Fields replaces Dan Hamlin in the cabinet position. A bad crash on the eastbound lanes of the I-44 Turner Turnpike near Sepulpa has been causing problems this afternoon. Crash involves a semi and another vehicle hauling horses. I'm Rex Oates.
4: This is the ONN, the Oklahoma News Network.
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0: That is Water at a Wedding, the latest from Graylin James. So Carrie Underwood returning for her 14th year of Sunday Night Football. She's locked in again. This year's Open leans hard into her love of rock music. Will also feature studio, small venue, stadium scenes. It debuts September 13th for the Cowboys Giants. There's also going to be a roundup of every era of her Sunday Night Football Open over the years. So it should be interesting.
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2: It's now time for the weather from the National Weather Service with meteorologist Phil Spivak. 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
3: Foxy 92 weather.
4: The KFXI forecast, we've got a sunny day underway and a hot one, too, with temperatures in triple digits. We drop back tonight to a low of 77 under a clear sky. Tomorrow, mostly sunny, 98 to 102 the high. And again on Friday, similar temperature. The chance of rain, though, as high as 20% through the overnight hours Thursday night into Friday. And then back to sunshine Saturday, Sunday near 100. From the KFXI Weather Center, I'm meteorologist Phil Spivak.
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2: You've been listening to the weather from the National Weather Service with meteorologist Phil Spivak. 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
5: 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Chickasha's Brandon the Warrior Wright takes on Lawton's Tyson Swisher Sweet Southern for the undisputed pro MMA title belt. And UFC veteran Bubba the Menace McDaniel from Wichita Falls fights the Nightmare Tlaib Abdul-Jabbar from OKC in an all-out war. Also, two title belt fights. Kevin Miner from Lawton fights Nick Summerlin from Carnegie, and Anthony Cox from Blanchard takes on Cole Hollenbeck from Lawton. 30 jaw-breaking fights. 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
7: 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I'm an

0: Mind on you, George Burge. Well, Luke Holmes finishing up his tour in Europe. His sons, Tex, Bo, and Chet made a handmade sticky note countdown that says how many sleeps until Dada comes home with flags of the countries that he was in. He posted it with his song, Front Door Famous. Very, very wholesome. Love that.
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5: The KFXI forecast. We've got a sunny day underway and a hot one, too, with temperatures in triple digits. We drop back tonight to a low of 77 under a clear sky. Tomorrow, mostly sunny, 98 to 102 the high. And again on Friday, similar temperature. The chance of rain, though, as high as 20% through the overnight hours Thursday night into Friday. And then back to sunshine Saturday, Sunday near 100. From the KFXI Weather Center, I'm meteorologist Phil Spivak.
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2: You've been listening to The Weather with meteorologist Phil Spivak, brought to you by the Cancer Care Connection Network of Stevens and Jefferson County. 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

0: Southwest Oklahoma's real country giant, KFXI, Marlow, Lawton, Fort Sill, and Bray.
1: Fox News, I'm Tom Graham. The Justice Department turning up the heat on Mexican drug cartels, in particular one cartel. And they're offering massive rewards for future arrests as well.
2: More than $100 million is on the table for information leading to the arrest of some of the most violent gang members. Members of the Cartel de Jalisco Nueva Generacion, known as CJNG, one of the most violent in Mexico.
1: Fox's David Spahn, Texas, announcing a moratorium on approving new data centers over electricity concerns.
3: As massive AI data centers are popping up all over Texas, so is the backlash. Supporters here, they say that the massive computer campuses powering AI promise billions of dollars in investments, but many residents worry that they are going to have to pay the price through higher costs.
1: America is listening to Fox News.
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5: A fatality crash on the I-44 Turner Turnpike in Creek County has been causing problems all afternoon. Reports indicate a pickup hauling horses slammed into the back of a big rig parked on the shoulder, and both vehicles caught fire. All of the eastbound lanes were closed for several hours. The Toy and Action Figure Museum in Balls Valley is closing at the end of the month. Michael Board has that.
6: The popular, nationally known museum opened in 2005. The owners say the Balls Valley Tourism Board and City Council have pulled the funds they use for advertising, including their signature billboards along I-35, which are responsible for 80% of the visitors to the museum. The last day will be August 30th.
5: OU is offering a new tailgating option this fall. For a fee, you can reserve a spot on the Boyd lawn, and you can get a fully furnished setup for groups. Tailgating will remain free on the North Oval. I'm Rex Oates.
4: This is the ONN, the Oklahoma News Network.
7: Yes, yes, yes.
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0: 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Actual paper tickets are also inside. Fans from other teams are jealous. It's pretty neat.
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4: The KFXI forecast, a sunny afternoon as temperatures top 100 again, and for the next 4 or 5 days, we're going to stay near 100. May back off to the upper 90s by early week, but through the weekend, mostly sunny sky. Thursday, Friday, Saturday, Sunday near 100. Very slight chance of a thunderstorm Friday. That's about it. Most of the days, the chance of rain is negligible to zero. From the KFXI Weather Center, I'm meteorologist Phil Spivak.
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2: You've been listening to the weather from the National Weather Service with meteorologist Phil Spivak. 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
7: 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Chickasha's Brandon the Warrior Wright takes on Lawton's Tyson Swisher Sweet Southern for the undisputed pro MMA title belt. And UFC veteran Bubba the Menace McDaniel from Wichita Falls fights the Nightmare Tlaib Abdul-Jabbar from OKC in an all-out war. Also, two title belt fights. Kevin Miner from Lawton fights Nick Summerlin from Carnegie, and Anthony Cox from Blanchard takes on Cole Hollenbeck from Lawton. 30 jaw-breaking fights. 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We're gonna knock you out.

0: All My Exes, Lauren Elena. Well, Garth Brooks announced that Chicago's his next tour stop. The Blame It All on My Roots tour, arena tour, is heading to Chicago two nights, Allstate Arena, September 11th and 12th. Expect tickets to sell out. Tickets are going on sale Friday. And same flat rate, $155.25. And then expect him to add more dates once those two sell out.
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4: The KFXI forecast. We've got a sunny day underway and a hot one, too, with temperatures in triple digits. We drop back tonight to a low of 77 under a clear sky. Tomorrow, mostly sunny, 98 to 102 the high. And again on Friday, similar temperature. The chance of rain, though, as high as 20% through the overnight hours Thursday night into Friday. And then back to sunshine Saturday, Sunday near 100. From the KFXI Weather Center, I'm meteorologist Phil Spivak.
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Neither one of us looking for three little words, unless those three words were do not disturb. Checkout was supposed to be noon, but we slept until three.

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I had the curtains wide open and a song on my phone. We danced by the TV we never turned on and wondered would anyone miss us if we ran away. But this isn't one of those stories that ends up that way.

0: Southwest Oklahoma's real country giant, KFXI, Marlow, Lawton, Fort Sill, and Bray.
1: Fox News, I'm John Saucier. President Trump speaking today at the Red Rock Casino Resort in Las Vegas, Nevada, to promote tax cuts policy. The president also talked about Tuesday night's primary victories of candidates that he endorsed.
2: It was 28-1 last night on endorsements, and numerous of them were outliers. You know, an outlier is a person that doesn't have a chance.
1: Florida's Attorney General James Uchtmeyer announcing the state has issued a subpoena to Dr. Anthony Fauci. This subpoena requests a range of documents about the pandemic, including his personal dealings.
3: Evidence has come to light that he was trying to personally profit off of this. This is outside of his government duties, his official role. He's trying to pursue book deals, awards.
1: The Florida AG speaking on Fox. Florida Governor Ron DeSantis says Dr. Fauci never took responsibility for failures during the pandemic. It comes during calls to have Fauci held in contempt of Congress. 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
5: A high-profile lawsuit against State Farm over home damage claim denials will start on December 7th. Oklahoma County Judge Amy Palumbo also gave State Farm a September 3rd deadline for providing documents and depositions.
6: This production was originally ordered in November of 2025.
5: Attorney Hannah Witten represents the homeowners who say State Farm has a scheme in place to underpay or deny weather damage claims. The latest attempt to open a religious charter school using state money was in OKC federal court today. Ben Gamla Jewish Charter School says the denial of their application is religious discrimination. Norman Public Schools has announced they will not be holding classes on Friday, September 4th. That's the night OU opens their football season in Norman. As a result, the last day of school will now be Friday, May 21st. I'm Rex Oates.
4: This is the ONN, the Oklahoma News Network.
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0: So Coe Wetzel and Ella Langley do have a new song together that's pretty exciting. It's called Jaded. They just confirmed it. New duet drops this Friday, so look out for that. It's on the deluxe of Coe Wetzel's The Night Champion. They wrote it together with Jordan Schmidt and Ernest. Both said that they've wanted to work together again since their 2023 collaboration, That's Why We Fight.
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3: The KFXI forecast, a sunny afternoon as temperatures top 100 again. And for the next 4 or 5 days, we're going to stay near 100. May back off to the upper 90s by early week, but through the weekend, mostly sunny sky. Thursday, Friday, Saturday, Sunday near 100. Very slight chance of a thunderstorm Friday. That's about it. Most of the days, the chance of rain is negligible to zero. From the KFXI Weather Center, I'm meteorologist Phil Spieback.
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10: Hi, I'm Bailey Heston, the 2026 Rush Springs Watermelon Queen, and I'm inviting you to join me at this year's 81st Annual Rush Springs Watermelon Festival. 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More than 100 arts and craft vendors, lots of great food, and of course, watermelon. The festival is all day, Saturday, August the 8th at Jeff Davis Park. Hope to see you there. Look for me. I'll be the one wearing the crown.
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0: Say so. That is Dan and Shay. Jason Aldean says there's a few reasons why new artists are struggling to sell tickets. He says that a lot of new acts are getting rushed into headlining too early. He pointed out that many have like only two songs people really care about, and then they have to fill the rest of a 90 to a 120 minute show. He delayed his own headlining jump back in the day until he had more hits. He warned that jumping too soon can actually kind of kill your career. It's better to keep opening up for people and keep building your catalog of music so that you can have people sing along to it while you're in concert instead of playing stuff that nobody really cares about.
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3: The KFXI forecast, a sunny afternoon as temperatures top 100 again. And for the next 4 or 5 days, we're going to stay near 100. May back off to the upper 90s by early week. But through the weekend, mostly a sunny sky. Thursday, Friday, Saturday, Sunday near 100. Very slight chance of a thunderstorm Friday. That's about it. Most of the days, the chance of rain is negligible to zero. From the KFXI Weather Center, I'm meteorologist Phil Spivak.
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0: West Oklahoma's real country giant, KFXI, Marlow, Lawton, Fort Sill, and Cash.
1: Fox News, I'm Tom Graham. President Trump attempting to sell his economic record ahead of November's midterm, speaking at an event in Las Vegas this afternoon.
2: I'm not getting credit from the fake news for what I've done. I never have gotten credit. I don't get credit.
1: Now, the president's approval rating on the economy has taken a hit, particularly over higher gasoline prices since the start of the conflict with Iran. Russia's latest attacks on Ukraine killing 17 people, some projectiles targeting Kyiv, making it past Ukrainian defenses.
3: Well, most of the 115 Russian drones fired overnight at Kyiv were knocked down. All 28 missiles got through, doing real damage to a range of civilian sites. Ukrainian President Zelensky calling out the need for U.S.-made Patriot missile interceptors. There are reports Ukraine might still get permission to make their own.
1: That is Fox's Greg Palcott. 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
4: It's now time for the weather from the National Weather Service with meteorologist Phil Spivak. 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
6: The KFXI forecast, a clear sky tonight with a low 75 to 79. Tomorrow, it's a sunny day. We'll be right around 100, give or take a degree or so. Partly cloudy, mid to upper 70s for Thursday night. And sunshine mixed with a few clouds on Friday. Really, any cloudiness, the exception the next few days. Friday brings a chance of a shower at 100. Saturday and Sunday, staying near 100. From the KFXI Weather Center, I'm meteorologist Phil Spivak.
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7: 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Chickasha's Brandon the Warrior Wright takes on Lawton's Tyson Swisher Sweet Southern for the undisputed pro MMA title belt. And UFC veteran Bubba the Menace McDaniel from Wichita Falls fights the Nightmare Tlaib Abdul-Jabbar from OKC in an all-out war. Also, two title belt fights. Kevin Miner from Lawton fights Nick Summerlin from Carnegie, and Anthony Cox from Blanchard takes on Cole Hollenbeck from Lawton. 30 jaw-breaking fights. 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
8: The fighting spirit of the Marine Corps is born of battles won. Battles won within, over enemies of fear, enemies of doubt. It's who we are. It's what we do. It's a promise made to you for more than two centuries. A promise of the Marines.